0: 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Vaya.
1: Wow.
0: Leo Pérez en el bongo, Mike Dago on the trombone, Alan Ansiosa aquí con la Costa Azul.
1: Great solos.
0: Incredible, really. These guys. What la a pena que the band hasn't been playing for a while, but vamos a meter mano de
1: cómo. What a great sound in this room.
0: It's great. It's great. We've been wanting to do this since last year.
1: I know.
0: Right?
1: We've talked about it a few times.
0: You know, I want to baptize the studio. Yeah, que estamos. We're gonna feature my brother Johnny singing, and we're gonna also feature Mr. Victor Segarra on the keyboard. Y dice así, it's an old Eddie Palmieri tune, Alan's favorite. Y dice así, en cadena, with a punch right from the top.
1: Vaya.
2: Si buscas una radio que toque los éxitos. Fiesta FM.
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2: Fiesta FM.
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